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0: 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I'm Steve Mann. And the USA kind of surprised a lot of people on Friday by beating Paraguay 4-1 in the World Cup. Now, the World Cup tournament has been around since 1930. That is the first time the USA team has ever scored four goals in a World Cup match. So the soccer viewing village is showing a lot of the matches at the banks. Not all of them, but a lot of them. This week's USA match is in the afternoon, 3 o'clock on Friday. They will play Australia.
1: Going to be an exciting game.
0: Hopefully. But a heads up for that one. The Savannah Bananas will be playing at Great American Ballpark that night. So it will be busy downtown. Tomorrow's match on the big screen at the banks will also be a 3 o'clock game. That is France and Senegal.
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12: Did you know that almost half the vegetables and more than three quarters of the fruit that we eat in this country come from just one state, California? Yeah, it's true. And according to a new report by the Environmental Working Group, a health advocacy organization, a lot of this produce is tainted with PFAS, which are sometimes referred to as forever chemicals. Why? Well, the EPA says pesticides keep America's food supply safe, abundant, and affordable. And of course, these chemicals are used in every state, not just California. Now, if you are worried, though, about how much you're consuming, the best thing to do is to buy organic produce, if and when you can. Organic or not, you should rinse all fruits and vegetables under running water. Don't use any soap. And as one epidemiologist told us, use a brush on sturdier items like carrots, potatoes, and cucumbers. I'm Dr. Sanjay Gupta, helping you live a better life.
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has officially become the highest grossing musicians biopic of all time after this weekend. It opened in Japan this weekend, only made about $6 million, but it made enough to pass Queen's Bohemian Rhapsody.

0: 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I'm Steve Mann, and you've got to do this either this evening or tomorrow. 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
1: Staying active every day will go a long way towards helping you live a happy, healthy, and pain-free life. And there's perhaps no movement more fundamental than walking. It reinforces the alignment, stability, and coordinated muscle activation that supports how your body moves, whether you're doing strenuous exercise or simply going about your daily life. This is according to Dana Santis, a strength and conditioning specialist. Even though you walk every day, Dana does say you can make small adjustments to immediately improve your walking mechanics. 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

I woke last night to the sound of thunder. How far off, I sat and wondered. Started humming a song from 1962. Ain't it funny how the night moves when you just don't seem to have as much to lose. 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

0: is Bob Seger's Night Moves on 103.5 WTRR. I'm Steve Mann. Prime Time Request Hour. David, what can I play for you?
1: Yes, I would like to hear the Bengals' Manic Mondays.

0: New day. There's the Bengals Manic Monday on 103.5 WGRR. I'm Steve Mann. At 9:13, primetime request hour, 513-987-1035. Go until 10 o'clock. Mike is in Fairfield. Mike, what are you doing tonight?
1: Pulling into a place up in Hamilton called The Avenue. They got a Queen of Hearts going on for $40,000 or so.
0: Where is that?
1: In Hamilton. It's called The Avenue. I'm probably not going to win, but you can't win if you don't play.
0: That's right. It's like Wayne Gretzky said, you miss 100% of the shots you don't take.
1: They draw it tomorrow night. You can't buy tickets tomorrow, you know.
0: Oh, so you have to buy them tonight. So that's where you're going to buy your tickets tonight?
1: I'm going to have a couple beers and buy me 20 tickets, you know, and then they draw tomorrow night at 7. You can't buy tickets tomorrow, though, the day of the drawing, because they're busy counting all the money and the tickets and everything.
0: I got you. Was there something I could play for you tonight, Mike?
1: Won't you play me a Guess Who song since you're coming to town?
0: I'll do it next for you. Good luck tomorrow night at the Queen of Hearts game at the Avenue in Hamilton.
1: Thanks a lot. Love the station.
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11: For the ninth year in a row, Finland has been named the happiest country in the world. That's according to the World Happiness Report put out every year by the Wellbeing Research Center at the University of Oxford in the UK. Two other Nordic nations, Iceland and Denmark, came in at numbers 2 and 3. Now, having spent quite a bit of time in these countries over my 2.5 decades as a journalist, I can tell you that this is not at all that surprising. There's an entirely different way of thinking in these countries. We before me, you might say. In other words, the mentality is less adversarial and much more, we're all in this together. One other interesting thing that came up was that no matter where someone lived, the more time they spent on social media, the less happy they were. Want to smile? It's simple. Put your phone away for a bit. I'm Dr. Sanjay Gupta, helping you live a better life.
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0: 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My number is 513-987-1035 on the Primetime Request Hour. Shannon's on the phone. Shannon, what do you want to hear?
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0: 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Tommy, what can I play for you?
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7: You ever wake up in the middle of the night or maybe first thing in the morning and notice drool on your pillow? Unless you're sleeping next to someone who hasn't already seen all your good, bad, and ugly, it's probably not that big a deal and not anything to worry about, unless it's something that just started happening recently. When people drool at night, it's often because of a stuffy nose, acid reflux, or being a mouth breather. People who sleep on their stomach or side are more likely to drool than someone who sleeps on their back. But in some cases, drooling at night can be a warning sign of something more serious, like dental issues, sleep apnea, or even early symptoms of Parkinson's disease. If you're at all concerned about this, the best place to start is with an ENT doctor, an ears, nose, and throat doctor. They can recommend a sleep study to possibly get some answers. I'm Dr. Sanjay Gupta, helping you live a better life.
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103.5 WGRR. That guy canceled a concert 40 minutes before it was supposed to start in San Diego over the weekend and because he said he was sick. And then he flew to Boston to go see a World Cup match the next day, which is fine. But he really wasn't resting his voice.

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0: 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I'm Steve Mann. It's 10-12.
1: How about them Reds?
0: Well, I'm not convinced that it was the Reds who played tonight, because the team that was wearing the Reds uniforms beat the New York Mets 12-0 tonight.
1: I thought to see them get into the playoffs.
0: Well, a long way to go. Eugenio Suarez hit two home runs.
1: Eugenio.
0: Yes, he, including a grand slam. So the Reds win tonight 12-0. They'll play the Mets again tomorrow at 7:10. And Wednesday, it's a day game. First pitch for that one is at 12:40.
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13: 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Keep your gaze forward, your jaw relaxed, and then just breathe in through your nose and out through your mouth. I'm Dr. Sanjay Gupta, helping you live a better life.

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0: 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And our latest sweet deal goes on sale Friday morning, 9 a.m. It's one we've done before, and it goes quickly. It goes almost immediately. So if you want $50 to spend at Servati's Bakery for just $25, make sure you're logged on Friday morning at 9 a.m. You can try their Taste of the Tropics. They've got key lime donuts, flan. I had to look up what flan is. It's a French dessert. It's a silky baked custard topped with a layer of clear caramel sauce. 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

for what it's worth, there's Buffalo Springfield. At 11 o'clock, I'm Steve Bann. Thank you for listening tonight, making us a part of this Monday. I've got Night Ranger and the Doobie Brothers coming up. Now it's Cher. And if I could turn back time.

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I don't know exactly when. They didn't say exactly when. But Walmart has picked Cincinnati as an early market for their drone delivery service. They did say the drones will be flying sometime this summer. Summer starts on Sunday.

0: Those guys will be at Riverbend Wednesday night with Santana. That's the Doobie Brothers on 103.5 WGRR. I'm Steve Mann, and the latest in the Brendan Sorsby drama, if you don't know, he was UC's quarterback. He was also Indiana's quarterback before he came to UC. He left UC this past offseason for Texas Tech when they offered to pay him $5 million. Well, it turns out he had been betting on games, especially when he was in Indiana, and that's a no-no. So initially he was ruled ineligible to play at all in college football. And then a judge in Texas was like, yeah, he could play. He just needs to be suspended for the first two games. So, and there's a lot of potential lawsuits flying around. So apparently Brendan Sorsby has decided that instead of playing for the Texas Tech Red Raiders, he is going to enter the NFL's supplemental draft. He had until Monday, June 22nd, so a week from today, to declare for that draft. And that happened sometime in July. So we will see if some NFL team picks up Brendan Sorsby.
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13: A better life with Dr. Sanjay Gupta.
14: Eating a healthy diet is not only good for you physically, it can also keep your brain sharp as you age. According to a new study out of China, people who most closely followed the MIND diet slowed aging in key structures inside their brains by more than 2 years. The MIND diet is a combination of the Mediterranean diet, which we talk a lot about, and the DASH diet, which stands for Dietary Approaches to Stop Hypertension. All three of these diets are similar, but the MIND diet puts more of an emphasis on berries, beans, leafy green vegetables, fish, poultry, whole grains, olive oil, and nuts. You're not going to eat foods with a lot of saturated fat. We're talking cheese, butter, red meat, or anything fried. You really don't have to eat like this 100% of the time. That's the key. Just do the best that you can. I'm Dr. Sanjay Gupta, helping you live a better life.
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0: 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The Reds beat the Mets tonight 12-0.
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0: There's Aerosmith's Angel on 103.5 WGRR. 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I'm Steve Mann. We want to bring you some do for your crew. 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
3: Heart disease is still the leading cause of death here in the United States and around the world. But what if there was something you could do earlier in life to reduce the odds of becoming a statistic? Well, here in the United States, tens of millions of adults already take a statin to lower their cholesterol. But new guidance put out by the American College of Cardiology and the American Heart Association now emphasize that treating high cholesterol sooner could significantly reduce a person's lifetime risk of heart attack or stroke. How early are we talking? In your 30s, believe it or not. Of course, you need to talk to your doctor about whether statins are right for you, but you should know that the evidence is really starting to stack up that shows the earlier you get a jump on reducing lifelong exposure to plaque-causing lipids and lipoproteins, the better the odds are going to be for you. Make sure you get your cholesterol checked. That's the first step. I'm Dr. Sanjay Gupta, helping you live a better life.
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2: 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You hit a ball in the gap, run. 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
1: For the ninth year in a row, Finland has been named the happiest country in the world. That's according to the World Happiness Report put out every year by the Wellbeing Research Center at the University of Oxford in the UK. Two other Nordic nations, Iceland and Denmark, came in at numbers 2 and 3. Now, having spent quite a bit of time in these countries over my 2.5 decades as a journalist, I can tell you that this is not at all that surprising. There's an entirely different way of thinking in these countries. We before me, you might say. In other words, the mentality is less adversarial and much more, we're all in this together. One other interesting thing that came up was that no matter where someone lived, the more time they spent on social media, the less happy they were. Want to smile? It's simple. Put your phone away for a bit. I'm Dr. Sanjay Gupta, helping you live a better life.
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I'm Dr. Sanjay Gupta, helping you live a better life.

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7: Recent survey conducted by Common Sense Media found one-third of teenagers prefer AI companions over humans for serious conversations. There's a term for that: social offloading. And experts we talked to warned that this habit could be stunting emotional growth, leaving an already isolated generation who came of age during the pandemic even less prepared for the messiness of human interaction. Sure, AI can help you polish whatever it is you're looking to say, but that's not very human, right? It's the messiness that makes our interactions with each other so real. It's also what makes them so validating, help us to develop our confidence, our voice, our deep bonds with each other. Psychiatrists we talked to encouraged turning to family or friends when you're struggling to express yourself. They are keen to help. I'm Dr. Sanjay Gupta, helping you live a better life.
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Working the night shift with 103.5 WGRR, where every day is Monday. Today is yesterday. Tomorrow is today. Yesterday is tomorrow. And you don't know what the rest

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11: Did you know that almost half the vegetables and more than three quarters of the fruit that we eat in this country come from just one state, California? Yeah, it's true. And according to a new report by the Environmental Working Group, a health advocacy organization, a lot of this produce is tainted with PFAS, which are sometimes referred to as forever chemicals. Why? Well, the EPA says pesticides keep America's food supply safe, abundant, and affordable. And of course, these chemicals are used in every state, not just California. Now, if you are worried, though, about how much you're consuming, the best thing to do is to buy organic produce, if and when you can. Organic or not, you should rinse all fruits and vegetables under running water. Don't use any soap. And as one epidemiologist told us, use a brush on sturdier items like carrots, potatoes, and cucumbers. I'm Dr. Sanjay Gupta, helping you live a better life.
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6: Recent survey conducted by Common Sense Media found one-third of teenagers prefer AI companions over humans for serious conversations. There's a term for that: social offloading. And experts we talked to warned that this habit could be stunting emotional growth, leaving an already isolated generation who came of age during the pandemic even less prepared for the messiness of human interaction. Sure, AI can help you polish whatever it is you're looking to say, but that's not very human, right? It's the messiness that makes our interactions with each other so real. It's also what makes them so validating, help us to develop our confidence, our voice, our deep bonds with each other. Psychiatrists we talked to encouraged turning to family or friends when you're struggling to express yourself. They are keen to help. I'm Dr. Sanjay Gupta, helping you live a better life.
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11: Did you know that almost half the vegetables and more than three quarters of the fruit that we eat in this country come from just one state, California? Yeah, it's true. And according to a new report by the Environmental Working Group, a health advocacy organization, a lot of this produce is tainted with PFAS, which are sometimes referred to as forever chemicals. Why? Well, the EPA says pesticides keep America's food supply safe, abundant, and affordable. And of course, these chemicals are used in every state, not just California. Now, if you are worried, though, about how much you're consuming, the best thing to do is to buy organic produce, if and when you can. Organic or not, you should rinse all fruits and vegetables under running water. Don't use any soap. And as one epidemiologist told us, use a brush on sturdier items like carrots, potatoes, and cucumbers. I'm Dr. Sanjay Gupta, helping you live a better life.
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0: Tom Petty, Heartbreakers on 103.5 WGRR. Good morning. It's 5:38, and we're looking for a day that's going to be nice. I think about 78 with sunshine this afternoon. It's great right now. I love it. The sky looks beautiful. Big puffy clouds and the dark blue. It's pretty cool, so check it out. Speaking of cool, we're just over a couple weeks away from the 4th of July, and as always, we're going to be looking for you at Summit Park in Blue Ash. That is a big old 4th of July celebration. Best fireworks you're going to see around town. They are pretty much awesome from Arthur Rossi Pyrotechnics. My daughter went over to Summit Park last night. There's an ice cream place that just opened up over there. I think it's called Golden Spoon or Gold Spoon. They have opened up so many restaurants and eateries and places you can have beverages at Summit Park. It really is a cool, cool place. And what a great place to do the 4th of July. A little bit different this year. If you've been in the past, you know, you would be able to go and get your spot on the lawn picked out nice and early. You can't do that now. They're going to start opening up the gates at 3:30 on the 4th of July. Event parking info and all that fun stuff. We have that for you at WGR.com. Plus, it's a free show. So we will see you 4th of July.
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0: Of course, I might see you at the Golden Spoon Ice Creamery also. I can't wait to find out. My daughter was reading me the description of all the stuff they had there. 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I might have to try it out. Roadways, yeah. Go ahead and try them out this morning. They're looking good. Let's just keep them good.
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14: A better life with Dr. Sanjay Gupta.
15: Slowly but surely, AI is seeping its way into every corner of our lives. One area perhaps I didn't expect is diet advice. A new study out of Turkey found that chatbots are recommending to teen boys and girls that they restrict their daily calories to dangerously low levels and eat a balance of nutrients that are kind of out of whack. Remember, teenagers are growing, one pediatrician told us. If they aren't getting enough nutrition, it can really stunt their growth on a number of levels. And in extreme cases, it can lead to significant health consequences. Large language models, LLMs, they are designed to agree with you. So if you're looking to lose weight, they're going to push you pretty hard in that direction. They also sometimes don't know how to tell the difference between good information and bad information. And you know who does? Your doctor. I'm Dr. Sanjay Gupta, helping you live a better life.
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0: and she decided to write about her rescue dog, Finn. Well, her creative essay won, and she was really excited because, well, she won, and she got a big old gift card from the ice cream shop. But she's like, you know what? I don't want to just spend this. Instead, what I want to do is I want to throw a party for all the rescue dogs at the local shelter. So she worked with the ice cream shop, and they made a whole bunch of pup cups and you know, dog-friendly ice cream. And she went to the shelter and had a dog's day out with a bunch of dogs just in their park area, serving them up pup cups, having a great time with the dogs. Of course, getting social media, her whole thought was, if I can get dogs rescued, that'd be pretty cool. How about that, huh? She doesn't take the prize and keep it herself. Instead, she gives it to the thing that she wrote about, adoptable dogs. And I think that's some pretty good news.
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2: There are lots of things you can measure to get an idea of how healthy you are at any given moment. Temperature, heart rate, blood pressure, just to name a few. But how about how healthy you will be and how long you're likely to live? According to a new study out of the University of Buffalo, two simple strength tests are pretty accurate at predicting longevity in older women. One is hand grip strength, and the other is how quickly people can stand up from a seated position without using their arms. By the way, I remember interviewing former President Jimmy Carter when he was quite old and being really impressed how he just popped out of the chair without using his arms. Not a lot of older people can actually do that. But I think the message here is that maintaining strength as you age is going to help you perform everyday activities, but also help you avoid injury and stay independent. I'm Dr. Sanjay Gupta, helping you live a better life.
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2: If you're caring for an aging parent, you may feel quite often that you're alone in what you're doing. But you're not. Not by a long shot. According to a new report by the Pew Research Center, 10% of U.S. adults are caring for a parent over age 65. Millions more are caring for a spouse or partner 65 or older. Beyond the sheer numbers, this report, perhaps unsurprisingly, found a major difference in caregiver well-being between men and women. One psychologist we spoke to suggested thinking 5 years in the future and imagining where you are right now. Will you be glad you took something on, or regretful that you didn't? You also need to cut yourself some slack, he said, especially women. Don't try to shoulder all of the burden by yourself. You might need to ask for help before you burn out. You'll be so glad you did. I'm Dr. Sanjay Gupta, helping you live a better life.
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I hope it makes you smile as well. 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So Mia threw a party, and that's the good news. She's a sixth grader, and she entered a creative writing contest, and she decided, and it was sponsored by a local ice cream.

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0: 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Wish I had something great to tell you, like it's National Margarita Day or National Bloody Mary Day. Instead, I say it's National Fresh Veggie Day. Whoopee.
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up early? 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
5: Heart disease is still the leading cause of death here in the United States and around the world. 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Well, here in the United States, tens of millions of adults already take a statin to lower their cholesterol. But new guidance put out by the American College of Cardiology and the American Heart Association

0: now emphasize that treating high cholesterol sooner could significantly reduce a person's lifetime risk of heart attack or stroke. How early are we talking? In your 30s, believe it or not. Of course, you need to talk to your doctor about whether statins are right for you, but you should know that the evidence is really starting to stack up that shows the earlier you get a jump on reducing lifelong exposure to plaque-causing lipids and lipoproteins, the better the odds are going to be for you. Make sure you get your cholesterol checked. That's the first step. I'm Dr. Sanjay Gupta, helping you live a better life.
1: He's got ties. 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

0: brain idea someone came up with, but it worked. And catching the crook. Good morning. This is Jim Day Show on 103.5 WGRR. I'm scratching my head on this one. Looking for a high today of 78 with sunshine. And right now, Queen City is looking at 55 as the sun has started to rise over our beautiful, beautiful tri-state. So, seriously, scratching my head on who came up with this idea. But it works. It was a drug bust. There was this big-time drug dealer. This is in Peru. But it has to do with the FIFA World Cup, which is happening up here in America, Canada, and beyond in Mexico. So there's this guy. He's a huge soccer fan. So the cops decided they were going to bust him by getting close to him without him realizing it. So they used a disguise. They dressed up one cop as the mascot Clutch the Bald Eagle, and the other one, the mascot Maple the Moose. Both are FIFA World Cup mascots. And they sauntered up to this dude who was unsuspecting because there were two mascots walking towards him out of the blue. And when they got close enough, they just jumped him and tackled him as the mascots, which had to be a fun thing to see. They got him, they busted him, and they got 2,500 packs of cocaine. So it all worked out in the end. But can you imagine you're in the detectives meeting, like, all right, how are we going to get this guy? How about we dress up as mascots? Great idea. Approved. I would have fired someone if they came up with that idea. Coming up, I have the almost impossible question. One question, one answer. That's how it works. Get it right, and you are off to Gold Star for lunch. That's next on WGRR.
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16: Recent survey conducted by Common Sense Media found one-third of teenagers prefer AI companions over humans for serious conversations. There's a term for that. Social offloading. And experts we talked to warned that this habit could be stunting emotional growth, leaving an already isolated generation who came of age during the pandemic even less prepared for the messiness of human interaction. Sure, AI can help you polish whatever it is you're looking to say, but that's not very human, right? It's the messiness that makes our interactions with each other so real. It's also what makes them so validating, help us to develop our confidence, our voice, our deep bonds with each other. Psychiatrists we talked to encouraged turning to family or friends when you're struggling to express yourself. They are keen to help. I'm Dr. Sanjay Gupta, helping you live a better life.
17: A gorgeous day, a little warmer this afternoon. Temperatures headed up towards 78 degrees with mostly sunny skies. This is WWT meteorologist Randy Rico on 103.5 WGRR.
0: Thanks, Randy. It is 56, clear sky. I mean, there's a couple clouds, but it's pretty much a clear, sun-filled morning. Good morning.
18: A
6: groundbreaking ceremony for a new multi-purpose facility at the former site of the Forest Fair Mall will be held today by the Hillman Group. The mall opened in the 1980s and was once the second largest mall in Ohio. In recent years, the mall struggled to maintain tenants and officially closed in 2022 and was demolished last September. The transformed facility will include a two-story office space, warehousing, and distribution capabilities, as well as a large parking area. Some of the newest animals at the Cincinnati Zoo have officially made their public debuts. Asian small-clawed otter pups, shrimp, guppy, and mackerel are now available to the public in their outdoor habitat. The pups are the newest born to the otter couple Munty and Flounder. Last year, the duo welcomed four other pups. By the way, you can see them now in the elephant track. And also, free admission for dads this Sunday at the zoo for Father's Day. You can visit CincinnatiZoo.org for more details. The Reds beat the Mets 12-0 last night. They play again this evening at 7:10 at Great American Ballpark. I'm Karen Van Zandt with your news update on 103.5 WGRR.
0: Thanks, Karen. One question, one answer. That's what we call the almost impossible question. Here we go. Kraft released a survey that's revealed 2/3 of dads regularly make this for dinner when it's their turn to cook. Yeah, dad, you got to cook, all right? So Kraft says that 2/3 of dads regularly make this for dinner. What is it? 513-987-1035. There's your question. Let's get your guesses in here. Lunch at Skyline. I'm sorry about that. Lunch at Gold Star. Gold Star when you get this one right.

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0: Rita's going to try to take a stab at our almost impossible question this morning. There's Guns N' Roses on WGRR. 637, 78 with sunshine. And right now it's 56 in the Queen City. And Kraft released a survey that revealed that two-thirds of dads regularly make this for dinner when it's their turn. Want to know what it is? 513-987-1035. Yeah, let's go with you, Rita. You're driving right now. Where are you headed?
1: Well, I'm driving to work from Kentucky from my boyfriend's, and I work in Dayton, Ohio.
0: Wow. Well, now the only thing I need to know now is what do you do for a living?
1: A psychiatric nurse.
0: Oh, okay. Fantastic. Well, enjoy your drive up, and hopefully you get this question right. It was put out by Kraft. They released a survey that revealed that two-thirds of dads regularly make this for dinner when it's their turn to cook. What is it?
1: Macaroni and cheese.
0: Mac and cheese. Absolutely, because Kraft's the one that released it. But that's not the answer.
1: No? Oh, okay. Oh, well.
0: I know, right? I was a little conniving on this one.
1: Yeah, that sounded like it was the answer.
0: Purposely misled you. I'm so good. All right, good luck.
1: Yes. Thank you.
0: Bye-bye. Kev's going to take a guess now. What's your guess?
2: Steak.
0: A steak. Yeah, we like our steaks. Men like to make steaks, and when it's our turn to cook, we're going to make a steak. No, that's not it. Try again, though.
2: Bye.
0: You got another shot to get in here. All right, what do you think it is? Kraft releases a survey. Two-thirds of dads regularly make this for dinner. What is it?
3: Well, since the statistics are coming from Kraft, I'm going to have to get mac and cheese.
0: Right. And as I have said, I'm so conniving.
3: Not the first?
0: No. Not it. So sorry, but it makes me feel good that I got everybody to walk down that road. So, all right, man. Try again.
3: I will.
0: Right. I don't know. Is it mean that I think this is fun? All right. We don't have an answer. Poop time always gives the answer away. All right, it has nothing to do with macaroni and cheese, just so you know, but it was put out by Kraft. Here's your clue. They skip the helper. They skip the helper. Kraft released a survey that revealed that two-thirds of dads regularly make this for dinner when it's their turn. What is it? Your clue is they skip the helper. They skip the helper. 513-987-1035. All right, there you go. Enough fun. Let's get serious now.
4: Come into Macy's Father's Day sale and let them take the guesswork.
5: A better life with Dr. Sanjay Gupta.
6: Slowly but surely, AI is seeping its way into every corner of our lives. One area perhaps I didn't expect is diet advice. A new study out of Turkey found that chatbots are recommending to teen boys and girls that they restrict their daily calories to dangerously low levels and eat a balance of nutrients that are kind of out of whack. Remember, teenagers are growing, one pediatrician told us. If they aren't getting enough nutrition, it can really stunt their growth on a number of levels. And in extreme cases, it can lead to significant health consequences. Large language models, LLMs, they are designed to agree with you. So if you're looking to lose weight, they're going to push you pretty hard in that direction. They also sometimes don't know how to tell the difference between good information and bad information. And you know who does? Your doctor. I'm Dr. Sanjay Gupta, helping you live a better life.
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0: Kraft Foods released a survey that says two-thirds of dads regularly make this for dinner when it's, hey, Dad, you got to cook, all right? And Dad's like, okay, I'll make this. We're trying to figure out what it is. 513-987-1035. Your guess is in just a second. Beautiful day if your kids are in any voluntary fall sport practices right now, because you're not allowed to technically do them, I think. Is that it? They didn't start till August, but there's the voluntary ones. And you know there are plenty out there that are doing that. Great day for it, too. 78 for the high with sunshine. It is 56 right now. Yeah, let's get going. See if we can figure out the answer. Two-thirds of dads regularly make this for dinner. And we're going to start with Sarah in Lebanon. What you guess?
1: I think dads make hamburgers.
0: Dads make the burgers, make the patties. I know the survey was put out by Kraft, so everyone was obviously guessing Kraft macaroni and cheese. I would not have put Kraft in there if I was trying to mislead you, would I? I loved it when I wrote that question this morning. It just made me laugh. Yeah, hamburger, which is weird that Kraft would actually put out the survey saying that so many make hamburgers. It's crazy. But yeah, there you go. Congratulations.
1: Nice.
0: Nothing like a good burger, I say. You are off to Gold Star, man. Nothing like some Gold Star. They've got great burgers at Gold Star, speaking of burgers. And they also have their King Coney, which is back for a limited time. 11-inch Coney featuring delicious chili, shredded cheese, all top perfectly steamed hot dog bun, or hot dog. For just $7.99, local Gold Star. Stop in there lunch or dinner today. Congratulations.
1: Thank you.
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4: A better life with Dr. Sanjay Gupta.
5: Slowly but surely, AI is seeping its way into every corner of our lives. One area perhaps I didn't expect is diet advice. A new study out of Turkey found that chatbots are recommending to teen boys and girls that they restrict their daily calories to dangerously low levels and eat a balance of nutrients that are kind of out of whack. Remember, teenagers are growing, one pediatrician told us. If they aren't getting enough nutrition, it can really stunt their growth on a number of levels. And in extreme cases, it can lead to significant health consequences. Large language models, LLMs, they are designed to agree with you. So if you're looking to lose weight, they're going to push you pretty hard in that direction. They also sometimes don't know how to tell the difference between good information and bad information. And you know who does? Your doctor. I'm Dr. Sanjay Gupta, helping you live a better life.
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0: 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What would you do if you had a coworker who had candy on her desk, free to take, and it had York Peppermint Patty, Kit Kat, and Hershey bar in it? Which one would you take? Or would you take all three?
1: No.
0: Who would do that? Hey, chance to see these guys, Chicago, coming up in 8 minutes.

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Cincinnati's greatest hits, 103.5 WGRR. Yeah, all morning long is what you're going to get. All day long, too, for that matter. And right now, how about some tickets to go see Chicago and Styx at Riverbend Music Center? Caller number 9, we're going to play 2 for Tuesday. 2 questions. You got to get the 2 questions right. Get them both right, and you are off to see Styx in Chicago at Riverbend. Here's your first question. I'll give it to you now. If you get this one right, then I'll get you the second one. All right? So your first question is the following. A famous tush can make the chair it sat in collectible. Cleveland Cavaliers just auctioned off a bunch of seats that celebs sat in for the NBA Eastern Conference Finals. Ben Stiller's chair sold for $732. Timothée Chalamet sold for $1,200. Travis Kelce, his seat sold for $1,400. But that's nothing compared to this famous Bad Blood singer whose seat sold for $7,000. Whose tush graced that chair? 513-987-1035. So the Cleveland Cavs auctioning off chairs that celebs sat in, and this famous pop singer's chair sold for $7,000. Whose tush graced that chair? All right, let's get that one right, and then I'll get you question number 2 and a 2 for Tuesday, and then you win. Good luck.

0: 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Just a few more days to get hooked up with the lawn and order that brand new lawnmower from Aljo's Lawn and Garden. All you need to do is send us a pic of your pops doing some lawn and order in the backyard, doing something lawn related, on the mower, pushing the mower, fixing the mower, make sure the mower and all that's in the pic. It makes it better. Kind of follows the rules too. Just a smiling picture here today is not going to do it, my friends. All right. Just a couple days to hook up with that. And all the details at WGRR.com. Sunshine 78 today. It's 56 right now. And play along wherever you are on a 2 for Tuesday. But this morning I have Sheila who wants to give it a shot. Good morning.
1: Good morning.
0: Oh, you're chipper. I like that. You ready?
1: I am.
0: All right. First of all, how many cups of coffee have you had today?
1: I'm on my first one.
0: That's why you're chipper. I love this. All right. Two questions. That one was not one of your questions, by the way. Two questions. You get them both correct. You're off to these sticks and Chicago. Are you ready?
1: Okay.
0: All right. Here we go. First one has to do with money, a chair that sold. A famous tush can make the chair that it sat in collectible. Cleveland Cavs just auctioned off a bunch of seats that celebs sat in for the NBA Eastern Conference Finals, which they lost. Ben Stiller's seat sold for $732. Timothée Chalamet sold for $1,200. Travis Kelce, his seat sold for $1,400. And this famous Bad Blood singer, her seat sold for $7,000. That's a lot of money. Whose tush graced that chair?
1: Taylor Swift.
0: Tay-Tay's tush. Yes, the triple T. Yes. T-T-T. Taylor's tush. Congratulations. You got the first one right. I can't even imagine what her if and I don't know if they do it for the Knicks or not. If they auction off the chair she sat in there, that thing would go for a heck of a lot more. What a game that was. All right, here we go. It is 2 for Tuesday. You got to get the second one right to win. You ready?
1: Okay.
0: We're going to talk FIFA World Cup here. Are you a soccer fanatic?
1: No, I'm not.
0: That's okay. It's multiple choice. You're good. The most common score. Okay. In FIFA World Cup matches, is it A, 1-0, B, 3-0, or C, the score that actually USA Soccer did in our match, 4-1? Is it A, B, or C? The most common score in FIFA World Cup matches, is it A, 1-0, B, 3-0, or C, 4-1? What do you think?
1: A,
0: 1-0, high-scoring game. That's soccer.
1: Yeah, yeah. The best, awesome.
0: Yeah, the most common score is 1-0. The second most common score is a tie, 1-1. That's soccer for you right there. The world's most popular sport, and it is fun to watch. So congratulations.
1: Awesome.
0: Winning on a 2 for Tuesday, you get two tickets to see two bands, Styx in Chicago, Riverbend, on August the 7th. 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
9: For the ninth year in a row, Finland has been named the happiest country in the world. That's according to the World Happiness Report put out every year by the Wellbeing Research Center at the University of Oxford in the UK. Two other Nordic nations, Iceland and Denmark, came in at numbers 2 and 3. Now, having spent quite a bit of time in these countries over my 2.5 decades as a journalist, I can tell you that this is not at all that surprising. There's an entirely different way of thinking in these countries. We before me, you might say. In other words, the mentality is less adversarial and much more, we're all in this together. One other interesting thing that came up was that no matter where someone lived, the more time they spent on social media, the less happy they were. Want to smile? It's simple. Put your phone away for a bit. I'm Dr. Sanjay Gupta, helping you live a better life.
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0: are with the star of the show, Karen Van Sant.
1: Well, hello.
0: And the news.
1: And the news is the star of the show, really.
0: Exactly.
1: SPCA Cincinnati, they are partnering with 3CDC to expand an adoption services gym by opening a new center in Over the Rhine. Mm-hmm. 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Now, while SPCA will still continue their adoption at its main campus in Sharonville, that's not going away. The new facility, which is on Main Street, will offer a convenient location for people who are, you know, living and working and visiting downtown. I think this is really cool. The new space is leased from 3CDC, and it'll house 6 dogs and 8 cats at all times, with daily care provided, including feeding, cleaning, and vet services. They're set to open in mid-September, okay. 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
0: Those dogs are like, yeah, there's only 6 of us. Woohoo!
1: Right?
0: It's like our own place, baby.
1: It's like a spa.
0: Actually, I was talking to Chris Seelbach, who's the president of the SPCA, who will be in tomorrow. Mm-hmm. With another dog. We do that at 8:13 every Wednesday.
1: Yeah.
0: But we were talking about that last week. I hadn't heard about it. And he's mm-hmm. like so excited about this, just being able to broaden our touch. Because they cover everything, obviously. But just to have another place mm-hmm. where we can find dogs and cats homes.
1: Exactly. Yeah. So if you're in the more of the downtown area and you're mm-hmm. like, oh, I don't want to drive all the way up there. Right. You don't have to have an excuse.
0: Of course, there's only going to be 6, but that's okay. But it gives you a taste.
1: Well, then you're not overwhelmed.
0: No. Well, that's true too.
1: You know, because that would be my problem. You
0: selection.
1: Know? Right. Exactly. So it's a win-win. The second Publix grocery store in Northern Kentucky is set to open this week. The store on Alexandria Pike will host their grand opening tomorrow at 7 a.m. The store will be the second of 5 coming to the area. The first one opened back in March on Richwood Road. The other locations are going to include Hebron Point, US 42, and Farmview Drive and Madison Pike, although Publix did not have an estimated time frame for construction or opening for those 3 locations. But if you're like me and you like a good grocery store, mm-hmm. want something new to check out.
0: And I bet they're going to have a whole bunch of free things when they open, too.
1: Well, that's usually
0: just
1: the case.
0: Throwing that out there.
1: Right. So on your way to work tomorrow, it's again, that's 7 a.m. tomorrow on Alexandria Pike. Finally, speaking of food, do you ever get so busy at work you forget to eat while you're at work?
0: Yeah, I do, actually.
1: I do it a lot, too. We shouldn't do that, experts say. More than half of Americans say they skip lunch to work more, according to a recent survey. 55% of people say they don't eat lunch when they have a hectic day in order to be more productive. They say it's not a good idea. Experts say skipping lunch can lead to decreased energy, focus, and brain function, which really hurts your ability to work more effectively. So you're really kind of
0: absolutely agree.
1: Yourself. Yeah,
0: absolutely agree. Like the days I bring lunch in and I forget,
1: uh-huh.
0: I'm like, oh, when it's time to go home.
1: And I can tell when you haven't eaten because boy, do you like you're a chipper person, but you get a little hangry.
0: So when I don't eat, that's the way I am. So if I skip, it's just not productive and it's not good for anyone, including Karen.
1: That's right.
0: All right. Thank you for letting everyone know I'm a grump sometimes.
1: Just sometimes.
0: However,
1: it's only when you're hungry.
0: However, on the bright side, I collect bread bags.
1: What?
0: Well, I'll explain the whole bread bag thing and why you should too next on WGRR.

0: Let's not forget Sunday, a very important day, Father's Day.
1: Yes.
0: Please, if you're looking for a dad to celebrate and perhaps you don't like yours, I don't know. I'm a dad. You can celebrate me.
1: Okay, this is not a way for you to for gifts.
0: I'm sorry. That's not where I was supposed to go with this. Welcome aboard. It's the Jim Day Show on 103.5 WGRR. What is the sign you officially became your father? I think this works for everyone. You know, women, oh, I became my mom when this happened. But
1: oh, sure.
0: So, but since it's Father's Day, let's stick to pops here, shall we?
1: Yeah.
0: Give us our one day of glory a year, please.
1: You can have one.
0: Because we know every other day is about you.
1: Yes.
0: My beautiful bride, mom, and every other woman on the face of the earth.
1: Yeah. Right. I'm not a mom, but I'll take it.
0: Yeah, well,
1: and I'm not your bride, but I'll take it.
0: You're a woman on the face of the earth.
1: I am. So, I am one of those.
0: Every other day is about you.
1: Thank you.
0: So what's the sign you officially became your father? When you went, oh, yeah. And it could be good or it could be bad. Sometimes you're like, dang it. Why did I pick up that trait?
1: Yeah.
0: Like for me, the first time I became my father, this was actually early in my marriage.
1: Mm-hmm.
0: Since then, I've dropped the I'm disappointed on you on my kids multiple times.
1: Okay, yeah,
0: I'm like,
1: yeah.
0: Oh, yeah, that's a good one. My dad used to say that. Mm-hmm. No wonder it felt so good. And, you know, I've started saving bread bags for another purpose. I don't know.
1: Okay.
0: Could be for a poop bag for the dog, or it could be to put other things in that you want to put in the fridge. Because spend money on Ziploc bags and I can put it in a bread bag?
1: Oh, no.
0: So, yeah, those are some.
1: Oh, no. No, I'm knowing because I think my boyfriend, if he hears that, he's going to start doing that.
0: Oh, bread bags are
1: great. I hope he's still asleep.
0: You got to shake out the breadcrumbs first.
1: Yeah, see, that's the thing.
0: So here's the first thing that I did.
1: All right.
0: When I realized that I'm becoming my dad, we were probably only married for, 2-3 years max, and we were at a craft show. Not good thing to go to a craft show.
1: All right.
0: Because your wife wants to buy something.
1: And you're bored.
0: Well, no, you're not bored. You look at it, and then you look at the price, and you're like, I can make that?
1: Uh-huh.
0: She wanted to buy a plant stand. I'm like, you're going to spend how much on this plant stand? I mean, it looks great. Don't get me wrong. It looks fantastic.
1: Sure, yeah.
0: I can make that happen. It was before phones, so I get out a piece of paper, pencil, and I kind of sketch it out real quick what it looked like. And then I go home, and it took me 2 weeks.
1: Yeah.
0: But just like my dad, who would go, I can make that.
1: You did it?
0: I did it. I was proud of myself.
1: Did it stand upright?
0: It actually, yes. It's fantastic. Now, that was soon followed by confidence, and I think this probably happened to my dad, too, because he would make things great, and then the next thing would take forever.
1: Uh-huh.
0: And she wanted to buy a cupboard that was, it was like 4 feet tall and like a foot square, one big door on it.
1: Okay, yeah.
0: Once again, at a craft show.
1: Sure.
0: If it's at a craft show, anybody can make it.
1: Uh-huh.
0: Can't tell you how many weeks it took to make that thing.
1: Oh, yeah.
0: The man hours I put into that
1: thing. Was your finished product as nice as the one she wanted to buy? In either scenario.
0: We're still using it today.
1: Okay.
0: But the man hours?
1: Yeah.
0: So that's when I became my dad.
1: Okay.
0: Because he would do the same thing, and it was so frustrating. Mm-hmm. And I don't care that this thing doesn't quite stand right and rocks a little when you open the doors. I made it, dang it. Made it.
1: I'm impressed. I didn't know you had those kind of skills.
0: I don't have those skills.
1: I'm trying to be nice. I'm impressed that you're still using it.
0: What's the sign you officially became your father? 513-987-1035.
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13: You ever wake up in the middle of the night or maybe first thing in the morning and notice drool on your pillow? Unless you're sleeping next to someone who hasn't already seen all your good, bad, and ugly, it's probably not that big a deal and not anything to worry about, unless it's something that just started happening recently. When people drool at night, it's often because of a stuffy nose, acid reflux, or being a mouth breather. People who sleep on their stomach or side are more likely to drool than someone who sleeps on their back. But in some cases, drooling at night can be a warning sign of something more serious, like dental issues, sleep apnea,

0: better life with Dr. Sanjay Gupta.
1: Heart disease is still the leading cause of death here in the United States and around the world. But what if there was something you could do earlier in life to reduce the odds of becoming a statistic? Well, here in the United States, tens of millions of adults already take a statin to lower their cholesterol. But new guidance put out by the American College of Cardiology and the American Heart Association now emphasize that treating high cholesterol sooner could significantly reduce a person's lifetime risk of heart attack or stroke. How early are we talking? In your 30s, believe it or not. Of course, you need to talk to your doctor about whether statins are right for you, but you should know that the evidence is really starting to stack up that shows the earlier you get a jump on reducing lifelong exposure to plaque-causing lipids and lipoproteins, the better the odds are going to be for you. Make sure you get your cholesterol checked. That's the first step. I'm Dr. Sanjay Gupta, helping you live a better life.
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0: Just like gray hair and hair randomly sticking out of your ears, as you get older, you start becoming your dad. And there's nothing you can do about it. So you just might as well accept it. So I'm just looking for that first time you realize, oh my gosh, I've become my father. Mine was when I started looking at things my wife wanted to buy at craft shows, going, I can build that just as good and for a lot less. Turns out I'm not that great at building things, and it takes a lot more time. But my dad was the same thing. He'd take forever doing it. Let's see, Kelsey, Jim at WGR.com, feel free to throw in your opinion right there. Kelsey said, I started having strong opinions. This is when I realized I was my dad. I started having strong opinions about lawn care. Yeah, that's a true one. My dad never did, so I don't really. So that's kind of cool. When I came home from work and told my wife, this is really my father-in-law. He was this one. But when I came home from work and told my wife how much I saved on gas. Yeah, you're becoming your dad when you do that. And the other one from Justin that I really liked is, I'm not paying that much for that. Oh, no. Yep, all signs of becoming your dad. Hey, happy Father's Day a little bit early. And let's get rolling with the 80s at 8. That's next on WGRR.
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10: For the ninth year in a row, Finland has been named the happiest country in the world. That's according to the World Happiness Report put out every year by the Wellbeing Research Center at the University of Oxford in the UK. Two other Nordic nations, Iceland and Denmark, came in at numbers 2 and 3. Now, having spent quite a bit of time in these countries over my 2.5 decades as a journalist, I can tell you that this is not at all that surprising. There's an entirely different way of thinking in these countries. We before me, you might say. In other words, the mentality is less adversarial and much more, we're all in this together. One other interesting thing that came up was that no matter where someone lived, the more time they spent on social media, the less happy they were. Want to smile? It's simple. Put your phone away for a bit. I'm Dr. Sanjay Gupta, helping you live a better life.
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Chance to get out of town, see Lionel Richie and Earth, Wind, and Fire. I'll get to the national keyword. That's coming up. But first, business to take care of with 80 songs. John Mellencamp now. And then a group from England. We'll do them next. Which one would it be? They had a hit. I'll give you a hint. Came out in January of 89. Does that... Well, hang on. You're going to love it. It's next on WGRR.

0: This was the jam man back in college. I could dance like nobody's business to Fine Young Cannibals, 812 at WGRR. And I still can, too, just so you know. Looking for a high today of 78. Right now, we are hanging at 60. We're just going to move on up. It's going to be a beautiful, beautiful day. And if you have your phones handy, and if it's not, grab it real quick, because I want to get you on a trip out of town, even though it's so nice in Cincinnati. I want you to pick the city you want to go to. The one requirement is Lionel Richie and Earth, Wind & Fire must be performing there. It's our flyaway. We get you the hotel, the flights, the concert tickets, all that fun stuff. And the only thing you have to do is text right now. So here's your first entry of the day. The word is fantasy. That's your national keyword, fantasy, F-A-N-T-A-S-Y, fantasy. And text it off to 95819. All right, fantasy 95819. It's a trip anywhere you want to go. You're going to have a great time.
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9: 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It reinforces the alignment, stability, and coordinated muscle activation that supports how your body moves, whether you're doing strenuous exercise or simply going about your daily life. This is according to Dana Santis, a strength and conditioning specialist. Even though you walk every day, Dana does say you can make small adjustments to immediately improve your walking mechanics. 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

0: This guy got paid $5,000 and never cashed the check. Got the story for that coming up with three things you didn't know. And I guarantee you'll share something with a friend today with three things you didn't know in just a matter of seconds. 8:24 right now. Man, we're cashing some serious checks right now. It is just beautiful weather. I think we're owed this. Sunshine 78 today, and it is 60 right now in the Queen City. And here we go. Three things you didn't know. Guarantee you'll share one with a friend today. First off is the Energizer Bunny. See, the bunny wasn't born into the Energizer family. He's originally a Duracell.
1: Uh-huh.
0: Duracell used the bunny that beat the drum and outlasted every other bunny in ad campaigns all over the world. But when the ad campaign ran its course, they never re-upped the trademark. And Energizer said, we're going to take it. And they stole it. And that's where the Energizer Bunny came from. So the whole thing went to court. Duracell didn't like the fact that they stole the bunny. And Energizer won the rights to use the Energizer Bunny in the USA and Canada only. Everywhere else around the world, Duracell has the bunny. So if you go to another country and get confused, here's your story. Number two, what's more popular, dinosaurs or basketball? Let's go back to 1993 for our answer here. The big movie, 1993, was Jurassic Park, all the dinosaurs. It crushed it. And how many sequels came out because of that movie? They crushed it, $339 million. Same time, NBA Jam debuted and destroyed the dinosaurs 3-1, amassing $1 billion in just 12 months. So basketball, dinosaurs, I would have guessed dinosaurs. Turns out it's basketball. And finally, for $5,000, you can buy the rights to a blockbuster movie. Shawshank Redemption was written by Stephen King. Now, he sold the rights, the movie rights, to a guy named Frank for $5,000 because Stephen's like, prison movies are never going to be a hit, so I'm not going to charge this guy a lot of money. Wrong. Frank turned his $5,000 investment into an Oscar-nominated film. It had 7 nominations that year. By the way, Stephen King never did cash that check. He had it framed and returned it to Frank a few years later with a note that says, just in case you need any bail money. There you go. Three things you didn't know. Which one are you going to share with a friend today?
2: eBay is home to millions of finds, and each one becomes
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4: Staying active every day will go a long way towards helping you live a happy, healthy, and pain-free life. And there's perhaps no movement more fundamental than walking. It reinforces the alignment, stability, and coordinated muscle activation that supports how your body moves, whether you're doing strenuous exercise or simply going about your daily life. This is according to Dana Santis, a strength and conditioning specialist. Even though you walk every day, Dana does say you can make small adjustments to immediately improve your walking mechanics. 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I'm Dr. Sanjay Gupta, helping you live a better life.
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2: Good morning. So a groundbreaking ceremony for a new multipurpose facility at the former site of the Forest Fair Mall will be held today by the Hillman Group. So the Forest Fair Mall was opened in the 1980s, and at the time was the second largest mall in Ohio.
1: It was a big one.
2: Yes, indeed. I miss it. In recent years, the mall struggled to maintain tenants, officially closed in 2022. They demolished it last year in September. Mm-hmm. Remember that?
1: Yeah.
2: The transformed facility where the mall used to be will include a two-story office space, warehousing, and distribution capabilities, as well as a large parking area.
1: It'd be nice because it was just this vacant, you know, there was one store. What was it? Bass Pro was in there or something like that?
2: I think so, yeah.
1: Yeah.
2: That doesn't sound as fun as a mall, but I get it. Yeah.
1: No, it doesn't.
2: I want a Cinnabon. Some of the newest animals at the Cincinnati Zoo have officially made their public debuts. The Asian small-clawed otter pups. You know, we've seen them on the Instagram. Their names, by the way, are Shrimp, Mackerel, and Guppy.
1: I like Guppy.
2: Yeah.
1: Guppy.
2: It's a good name.
1: Yeah.
2: They are now viewable to the public in their outdoor habitat. So if you head to the zoo anytime soon, you can check them out. By the way, because this Sunday is Father's Day, dads get free admission to the zoo on Sunday.
1: Come on, dads. Also, speaking of free admission, I know Cincinnati Museum Center, it also free admission for that. You don't get into the Lego Jurassic Park, which is, gosh darn it.
2: Yeah.
1: And the IMAX you have to pay for, gosh darn it. But yeah. Everything else.
2: There you go.
1: You get to go for
2: free. Once you're in the door, you can pay for the other stuff. There you go.
1: Hey, wait a minute. It's my dad's day. My wallet stays where it's supposed to be.
2: Someone can pay for you.
1: Yeah.
2: And finally, if you need a creative idea at work, but you're stuck, mm-hmm. We've all been there. Experts say to move away from your desk. They say a growing body of research suggests that the longer you sit and you have your eyes glued to a screen, the less productive you actually are. They say getting up, walking around, and not only heightens your powers of concentration, but it enhances your health, which makes you more creative.
1: I was once called a wandering homeless guy here at the station by one of our coworkers because while the songs are playing, I wander the hallways.
2: You have to get up and walk around sometimes.
1: Because I find I can be more creative when I'm moving around than when I'm just sitting here going, oh, gee, what am I going to do next?
2: Well, and also, you run into people in the hallway. Sometimes mm-hmm. talking to people helps.
1: Mm-hmm. So
2: you can steal their ideas.
1: I like that. So if you're stuck,
2: mm-hmm. just get up.
1: Get up and walk.
2: Yeah.
1: And if your boss says, hey, you're wasting time, like, oh, no. I'm creative as all get out right now.
2: I'm being productive, man.
1: You should pay me twice as much for what's going on in my brain right now. Hey, by the way, speaking of what's in my brain, there was a goat involved. We'll explain why the goat was involved. That's next
2: okay.
1: on WGRR.

0: There was a goat involved. That was one of the great answers. Good morning. It's Jim Day's show on 103.5 WGR. Appreciate you taking us all the way into work with you. That's pretty awesome. And all day long, high today of 78. And Karen, right now we are at 60.
1: Mm-hmm.
0: I put this up on the WGR Facebook page and looking for creativity with this question. It's a finish off the sentence kind of thing.
1: Okay.
0: I should have turned around the moment, .. Finish off that sentence.
1: Ooh, that's a good one.
0: Yeah, we were doing this at home last night. Alex and Abby and Trace and I were just sort of sitting down. And I came up, I copied down my favorites.
1: Oh, what did they have to say?
0: Well, one was, I should have turned around the moment I realized there was a goat involved.
1: Did they elaborate?
0: We were just coming up with things. All I could think of was like goat yoga.
1: Yeah, oh, you know, that could be it.
0: There's a goat involved.
1: Yeah.
0: I should have turned around the moment the bartender said, "Are you sure?"
1: Oh, I've had that said to me before.
0: Mm-hmm. And you didn't turn around, did you?
1: Yeah, I might have to share that answer.
0: Yeah. I should have turned around the moment the bartender said, "Are you sure?"
1: Yeah. And as a bartender, I have also said that to people.
0: Have you?
1: Yeah, they did not turn around either.
0: You got any you want to add into here?
1: I feel like there has to be something that you could say about, I should have turned around when reply all was an option on the email.
0: Yes. It's like, just ignore the email.
1: Oh my God. I wish that was not a feature.
0: Ignore the. I wish you could like say block reply alls.
1: Yes.
0: Is there a feature that you can do that?
1: I don't know. I feel like they're not telling us if there is.
0: I should have turned around the moment .. Finish off that sentence. It's on the WGR Facebook page. My favorite, this one actually came from my wife last night.
1: Ooh, okay.
0: I should have turned around the moment the raccoon made eye contact. That's a winner right there.
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11: If you're caring for an aging parent, you may feel quite often that you're alone in what you're doing. But you're not. Not by a long shot. According to a new report by the Pew Research Center, 10% of U.S. adults are caring for a parent over age 65. Millions more are caring for a spouse or partner 65 or older. Beyond the sheer numbers, this report, perhaps unsurprisingly, found a major difference in caregiver well-being between men and women. One psychologist we spoke to suggested thinking 5 years in the future and imagining where you are right now. Will you be glad you took something on, or regretful that you didn't? You also need to cut yourself some slack, he said, especially women. Don't try to shoulder all of the burden by yourself. You might need to ask for help before you burn out. You'll be so glad you did. I'm Dr. Sanjay Gupta, helping you live a better life.
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0: Trying Bon Jovi on for size there. Good morning. It's the WGR Morning Show with Cincinnati's greatest hits all day long. Thanks so much for getting your radio tuned in. Tonight should be good if you're going to the Reds game. Looks like the rain should hold off, and then tomorrow we have the day game. And if we can keep this 12-0 thing going, I wouldn't mind three games in a row we win. It's been a while. It's been a long, long time. So, fingers crossed. I haven't changed my underwear since yesterday because, you know, that's what is too much information. Sorry.
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0: Dr. Sanjay Gupta.
1: Eating a healthy diet is not only good for you physically, it can also keep your brain sharp as you age. According to a new study out of China, people who most closely followed the MIND diet slowed aging in key structures inside their brains by more than 2 years. The MIND diet is a combination of the Mediterranean diet, which we talk a lot about, and the DASH diet, which stands for Dietary Approaches to Stop Hypertension. All three of these diets are similar, but the MIND diet puts more of an emphasis on berries, beans, leafy green vegetables, fish, poultry, whole grains, olive oil, and nuts. You're not going to eat foods with a lot of saturated fat. We're talking cheese, butter, red meat, or anything fried. You really don't have to eat like this 100% of the time. That's the key. Just do the best that you can. I'm Dr. Sanjay Gupta, helping you live a better life.
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Good morning, I'm Rockin' Ron, ready to rock your workday with plenty of Cincinnati's greatest hits like this.

0: Yes, crank up.
1: Cincinnati's greatest hit sounded so good coming through your smart speaker. Just say play 103.5 WGRR. Do you believe? Do you believe in love? Huey Lewis in the news at 9:12. Good morning, I'm Rockin' Ron. And his first two times at the plate, Eugenio Suarez hit home runs, including a grand slam in the second inning. He was smoking last night, and the Reds routed the Mets 12-0. Just what the Reds needed after having only won four games out of the last 16. You know, the last time, last night was the first time that the Reds had scored more than five runs since their 6-4 win over the Braves on May 31st, which, by the way, was the game that Ellie De La Cruz strained his right hamstring and went on the injured list. And before last night's game, in the previous 12 games, the Reds only averaged three runs a game. Hopefully they'll be as hot tonight. Another game, 7-10, a Great American Ballpark. It's Tuesday. You know what that means. 3-2-1 night at the ballpark. You get 12-ounce Budweiser beers for $3, $2 hot dogs, and $1 ice cream cups while supplies last. 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
7: You ever wake up in the middle of the night or maybe first thing in the morning and notice drool on your pillow? Unless you're sleeping next to someone who hasn't already seen all your good, bad, and ugly, it's probably not that big a deal and not anything to worry about unless it's something that just started happening recently. When people drool at night, it's often because of a stuffy nose, acid reflux, or being a mouth breather. People who sleep on their stomach or side are more likely to drool than someone who sleeps on their back. But in some cases, drooling at night can be a warning sign of something more serious, like dental issues, sleep apnea, or even early symptoms of Parkinson's disease. If you're at all concerned about this, the best place to start is with an ENT doctor, an ears, nose, and throat doctor. They can recommend a sleep study to possibly get some answers. I'm Dr. Sanjay Gupta, helping you live a better life.
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0: 103.5 WGRR, Cincinnati's greatest hits. Eagles and Take It Easy at 940. I'm Rockin' Ron, and your dad and nine of his friends could be in the Cincinnati Overstock Lawn Lounge later this month at Riverbend to see a fantastic show on June 27th. That's a Saturday night. The Guess Who with Don Felder, formerly of the group you just heard, the Eagles. 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We announce the winner tomorrow morning with Jim Day. Well, this to this day is the all-time best-selling album in Germany. It's the soundtrack to a popular American movie. A great hit from it next.
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10: A better life with Dr. Sanjay Gupta.
11: Slowly but surely, AI is seeping its way into every corner of our lives. One area perhaps I didn't expect is diet advice. A new study out of Turkey found that chatbots are recommending to teen boys and girls that they restrict their daily calories to dangerously low levels and eat a balance of nutrients that are kind of out of whack. Remember, teenagers are growing, one pediatrician told us. If they aren't getting enough nutrition, it can really stunt their growth on a number of levels. And in extreme cases, it can lead to significant health consequences. Large language models, LLMs, they are designed to agree with you. So if you're looking to lose weight, they're going to push you pretty hard in that direction. They also sometimes don't know how to tell the difference between good information and bad information. And you know who does? Your doctor. I'm Dr. Sanjay Gupta, helping you live a better life.
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Back on the job this morning, but hopefully a short work week for you. You have Friday off for the Juneteenth holiday. This hour of Cincinnati's greatest hits begins with a fun song.

Oh, this is going to be a fun concert. Styx, Chicago together at River Bend on August 6th. That's a Thursday night. 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

0: 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America's sister golden hair. It's 1012. I'm Ron Schumacher with WGRR being located here in Norwood. Went many times to the Skyline Chili on Montgomery Road in Norwood for lunch. And yesterday they held a visitation for the public for Allie Hill, 27-year-old waitress that was killed while working at that Skyline location. Last week, that restaurant gave 20% of all sales to support Allie's two young children. Get this, they raised over $150,000. And, you know, a number of Norwood police officers went to Skyline to eat, and the Norwood Police Association, they announced they're going to be holding a fundraiser to support Allie's kids. It's this Saturday, 5 to 11, at Cappy's Tap Room in Norwood, which is near Xavier University. If you can't go to that event, you can give support in Allie Hill's memory on a GoFundMe page, which, by the way, has raised over $62,000 so far.
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7: Heart disease is still the leading cause of death here in the United States and around the world. But what if there was something you could do earlier in life to reduce the odds of becoming a statistic? Well, here in the United States, tens of millions of adults already take a statin to lower their cholesterol. But new guidance put out by the American College of Cardiology and the American Heart Association now emphasize that treating high cholesterol sooner could significantly reduce a person's lifetime risk of heart attack or stroke. How early are we talking? In your 30s, believe it or not. Of course, you need to talk to your doctor about whether statins are right for you, but you should know that the evidence is really starting to stack up that shows the earlier you get a jump on reducing lifelong exposure to plaque-causing lipids and lipoproteins, the better the odds are going to be for you. Make sure you get your cholesterol checked. That's the first step. I'm Dr. Sanjay Gupta, helping you live a better life.
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Sunshine, comfortable humidity, warming up to 78 this afternoon. We got rain from about 7 to 11 tonight. Slight chance of a strong thunderstorm. And then skies clearing overnight. Be around 58 as you wake up early tomorrow morning, starting your day with Gym Day. Sun and clouds tomorrow. Wednesday a bit warmer at 81. It's 69. 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

103.5 WGRR, Cincinnati's greatest hits, with a movie on Queen called Bohemian Rhapsody. No longer the biggest money-making music biopic of all time. No, it's now Michael, the film about Michael Jackson's early years with his brothers in the Jackson 5 up until his Bad tour in 1988. Michael has made over $932 million so far.

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0: 103.5 WGRR, Cincinnati's greatest hits. Run around. There's Blues Traveler at 1040. I'm Rockin' Ron, and America turns 250 on the 4th of July. And WGRR, along with the Cumulus Cincinnati family of stations, celebrating with America 250. What is that? We are giving away, get this, 250 pairs of tickets. Hundreds of chances to win with Cincinnati's biggest concert giveaway. Tickets to great shows at Riverbend this summer like John Mellencamp, Foreigner, Leonard Skinner, Styx, Chicago Together, August 6th. You can win those concert tickets 7:20 tomorrow morning with Jim Day and again at 3:30 this afternoon with Keith Mitchell. And when you go to one of the shows at Riverbend this summer, make sure you drop by the WGRR booth to win a $200 Boot Country Work Country gift card, good at all four of their locations. Well, first released 3 years ago, this group's greatest hits album is in the top 10 right now on the Billboard Hard Rock Album Chart at number 8 and moving up. The first song you hear on that album is next.
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9: Heart disease is still the leading cause of death here in the United States and around the world. But what if there was something you could do earlier in life to reduce the odds of becoming a statistic? Well, here in the United States, tens of millions of adults already take a statin to lower their cholesterol. But new guidance put out by the American College of Cardiology and the American Heart Association now emphasize that treating high cholesterol sooner could significantly reduce a person's lifetime risk of heart attack or stroke. How early are we talking? In your 30s, believe it or not. Of course, you need to talk to your doctor about whether statins are right for you, but you should know that the evidence is really starting to stack up that shows the earlier you get a jump on reducing lifelong exposure to plaque-causing lipids and lipoproteins, the better the odds are going to be for you. Make sure you get your cholesterol checked. That's the first step. I'm Dr. Sanjay Gupta, helping you live a better life.
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103.5 WGRR, Cincinnati's greatest hits, another national keyword to text to win a great getaway for two to see Lionel Richie and Earth, Wind, and Fire together at one of their tour stops. You get to pick the city. You'll hear that keyword right after this number one hit.

0: 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With Man in Motion, St. Elmo's Fire, there is John Parr. It's 11:14. I'm rocking around. And can you imagine the number of hits you're going to hear at this show? Lionel Richie, Earth, Wind, and Fire touring together. Their Sing a Song All Night Long tour. Not coming to Cincinnati. They'll be close. They'll be in Columbus on June 27th. But maybe see them in a city you've never been to before. New York City, Tampa, San Francisco. You get to pick one of the tour stops. And this includes your flights, hotel stay, tickets to the show, and even allowing you into the premium VIP lounge for food, drinks, exclusive gifts, and more. Just text the national keyword. The latest one is Jupiter, as in Earth, Wind, and Fire song from 1978 called Jupiter. J-U-P-I-T-E-R. 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
9: Recent survey conducted by Common Sense Media found one-third of teenagers prefer AI companions over humans for serious conversations. There's a term for that: social offloading. And experts we talked to warned that this habit could be stunting emotional growth, leaving an already isolated generation who came of age during the pandemic even less prepared for the messiness of human interaction. Sure, AI can help you polish whatever it is you're looking to say, but that's not very human, right? It's the messiness that makes our interactions with each other so real. It's also what makes them so validating, help us to develop our confidence, our voice, our deep bonds with each other. Psychiatrists we talked to encouraged turning to family or friends when you're struggling to express yourself. They are keen to help. I'm Dr. Sanjay Gupta, helping you live a better life.
10: 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Pop gets to pick. 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

meteorologist Randy Rico with the WLWT News 5 Certified Most Accurate Forecast. Sun and clouds, low humidity today, warming up to 78 this afternoon. Rain from about 7 tonight till 2 in the morning. Slight chance of a strong thunderstorm overnight with damaging winds and hail to drop down to 58. Sun and clouds, you'll feel the humidity return tomorrow. Wednesday a bit warmer at 81. It's 72 with more of Cincinnati's greatest hits and Fleetwood Mac.

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Well, this superstar said he just finished a new album, and in his words, it's so happy and so different from any of his past work. Here's Elton John.

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0: 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Eurythmics at 1141, Rockin' Ron. 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I want you to know this one sells out quickly. Coming up at noon, your lunchtime greats by request, dedications to, and at 12:40 next hour, win a couple of tickets to see the legendary Bob Dylan at PNC Pavilion at Riverbend on July 10th.
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0: I have a disabled vehicle. This is blocking the left lane, northbound 7571 just before Dixie. Traffic backed up past 275 in Erlanger. About a 15-minute delay.
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12: Recent survey conducted by Common Sense Media found one-third of teenagers prefer AI companions over humans for serious conversations. There's a term for that, social offloading. And experts we talked to warned that this habit could be stunting emotional growth, leaving an already isolated generation who came of age during the pandemic even less prepared for the messiness of human interaction. Sure, AI can help you polish whatever it is you're looking to say, but that's not very human, right? It's the messiness that makes our interactions with each other so real. It's also what makes them so validating, help us to develop our confidence, our voice, our deep bonds with each other. Psychiatrists we talked to encouraged turning to family or friends when you're struggling to express yourself. They are keen to help. I'm Dr. Sanjay Gupta, helping you live a better life.
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You're going to hear songs you haven't heard in a long time from Gino Vannelli, the Bee Gees, OJs, Eagles, Earth, Wind, and Fire, and others all tonight with Steve Mann on the 70s at 7.

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1: 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And it was 25 years ago today that I had the honor of DJing the wedding reception of Scott and Alicia at the Banquet Club in Milford. What a fun time it was. A memorable evening. They're listening in Anderson. They now have 3 kids, Annalise, Jeremy, and John, who just graduated Anderson High School and is going to Miami and Oxford this fall. I want to wish the family all the best and got to play this great hit for Scott and Alicia. After all, this is their song, Happy Together, the Turtles. Imagine me.

He's so Cincinnati, his blood type is Montgomery and barbecue sauce. 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

0: Jam out to Cincinnati's greatest hits through your smart speaker. Just say play 103.5 WGRR. For Haley, listening in Independence, want to hear that one from Daryl Hall and John Oates. I can't go for that. No can do. 1210, Ron Schumacher just getting started, serving up your lunchtime great spy request until 1 at 513-987-1035. Well, the first ever football game to be played at the home of SC Cincinnati, and this is American football now, just announced this morning. The battle for the victory bell is coming to TQL Stadium. It's UC in Miami, their historic rivalry. The date is September 19th. Kickoff is at 3:30 in the afternoon, and it'll be on ESPN+. The Bearcats won the last game, not last year. It happened 2 years ago, 27-16 in Oxford. UC holds a slight advantage over the Redhawks for the all-time series at 61-60. Up next, a request for the biggest hit of 1971.
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0: Still dealing with a disabled vehicle blocking the left lane northbound 75-71 just before Dixie. Traffic backed up to 275 in Erlanger. About a 5-minute delay.
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6: If you're caring for an aging parent, you may feel quite often that you're alone in what you're doing. But you're not. Not by a long shot. According to a new report by the Pew Research Center, 10% of U.S. adults are caring for a parent over age 65. Millions more are caring for a spouse or partner 65 or older. Beyond the sheer numbers, this report, perhaps unsurprisingly, found a major difference in caregiver well-being between men and women. One psychologist we spoke to suggested thinking 5 years in the future and imagining where you are right now. Will you be glad you took something on, or regretful that you didn't? You also need to cut yourself some slack, he said, especially women. Don't try to shoulder all of the burden by yourself. You might need to ask for help before you burn out. You'll be so glad you did. I'm Dr. Sanjay Gupta, helping you live a better life.
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0: is Randy Rico with the WLWT News 5 Certified Most Accurate Forecast. Sun and clouds, low humidity this afternoon, getting up to 78. Rain from about 7 o'clock tonight until 2 in the morning. Slight chance of a strong thunderstorm overnight with damaging winds and hail to drop down to 58. Sun and clouds, humid tomorrow, Wednesday at 81. It's 74. Who's this?
1: Hi, it's Rock and Ron. 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

His favorite exercise is a cross between a lunge and a crunch. It's called lunch. 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

0: 103.5 WGRR, Cincinnati's greatest hits. For Samantha in Milford, want to hear that one? 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Well, this is going to be a fun show to see. Lionel Richie, Earth, Wind, and Fire together. Think of all the great hits you're going to hear at this concert. 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Speaking of concerts, got a couple of tickets for you to see the legendary Bob Dylan. If you're caller 10, 513-987-1035.
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0: Got an accident northbound 75 at the Middletown exit, blocking the two left lanes. Traffic backed up to the Monroe exit, about almost a 30-minute delay. An emergency crews blocking the left lane in that area. This is southbound 75 at the Middletown exit.
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8: A better life with Dr. Sanjay Gupta.
9: Did you know that almost half the vegetables and more than three quarters of the fruit that we eat in this country come from just one state, California? Yeah, it's true. And according to a new report by the Environmental Working Group, a health advocacy organization, a lot of this produce is tainted with PFAS, which are sometimes referred to as forever chemicals. Why? Well, the EPA says pesticides keep America's food supply safe, abundant, and affordable. And of course, these chemicals are used in every state, not just California. Now, if you are worried, though, about how much you're consuming, the best thing to do is to buy organic produce, if and when you can. Organic or not, you should rinse all fruits and vegetables under running water. Don't use any soap. And as one epidemiologist told us, use a brush on sturdier items like carrots, potatoes, and cucumbers. I'm Dr. Sanjay Gupta, helping you live a better life.
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Man, where does the hour go? Wrapping up lunchtime greats by request. This one for Lori and Marymont. Precious and Few, out of Cleveland, Sonny Geraci and his band Climax. Precious.

Thank you for your lunchtime great spy request. 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

0: 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All she wants to do is dance. Don Henley at 113. I'm rocking Ron.
1: Hey, Ron.
0: Hey, Mark Klosterman in Lawrenceburg. 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
1: Sounds nice. Thank you.
0: Thank you for listening, doing all their great hits. Don't Do Me Like That, Free Fallin', I Won't Back Down. 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And like Mark, you can win again tomorrow a little after 1 o'clock.
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0: An accident northbound 75 at the Middletown exit. The three left lanes are blocked. Traffic backed up to the Monroe exit over a half-hour delay. And also in that area, southbound 75 at the Middletown exit, emergency crews blocking the left lane. And both directions of Pippin Road between Kingman Road and Compton Road are blocked because of an accident.
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10: You ever wake up in the middle of the night or maybe first thing in the morning and notice drool on your pillow? Unless you're sleeping next to someone who hasn't already seen all your good, bad, and ugly, it's probably not that big a deal and not anything to worry about unless it's something that just started happening recently. When people drool at night, it's often because of a stuffy nose, acid reflux, or being a mouth breather. People who sleep on their stomach or side are more likely to drool than someone who sleeps on their back. But in some cases, drooling at night can be a warning sign of something more serious, like dental issues, sleep apnea, or even early symptoms of Parkinson's disease. If you're at all concerned about this, the best place to start is with an ENT doctor, an ears, nose, and throat doctor. They can recommend a sleep study to possibly get some answers. I'm Dr. Sanjay Gupta, helping you live a better life.
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Sun and clouds, low humidity this afternoon, be around 78. Listening to Keith Mitchell. Rain from about 7 o'clock tonight until 2 in the morning, dropping down to 58. And then sun and clouds tomorrow, you're going to hear, going to feel rather, the humidity rise. And Wednesday, warmer at 81. It's 75 with more of Cincinnati's greatest hits and Warren Z.

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0: 103.5 WGRR. Tainted Love and Where Did Our Love Go? Fantastic medley there from Soft Cell at 140. I'm Rockin' Ron. 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
0: Still dealing with that crash northbound 75 at the Middletown exit. The three left lanes are blocked. Traffic backed up to the Monroe exit. About a 30-minute delay there. And also in that area, southbound 75 at Middletown, emergency crews are blocking the left lane. And both directions of Pippin Road at Compton are closed because of an injury crash at Kingman Drive. You want to use Coleraine Avenue as an alternate route. Keith Mitchell and Wendy Walker keep you updated on traffic. Keith is next with more of Cincinnati's greatest hits to wrap up your workday. Enjoy this beautiful weather.
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11: A better life with Dr. Sanjay Gupta.
12: Eating a healthy diet is not only good for you physically, it can also keep your brain sharp as you age. According to a new study out of China, people who most closely followed the MIND diet slowed aging in key structures inside their brains by more than 2 years. The MIND diet is a combination of the Mediterranean diet, which we talk a lot about, and the DASH diet, which stands for Dietary Approaches to Stop Hypertension. All three of these diets are similar, but the MIND diet puts more of an emphasis on berries, beans, leafy green vegetables, fish, poultry, whole grains, olive oil, and nuts. You're not going to eat foods with a lot of saturated fat. We're talking cheese, butter, red meat, or anything fried. You really don't have to eat like this 100% of the time. That's the key. Just do the best that you can. I'm Dr. Sanjay Gupta, helping you live a better life.
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1: It's Keith Mitchell. How's it going? What a good-looking afternoon. Maybe a little rain tonight. Good to have you along. Cincinnati's greatest hits. Summer of 69.

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I got another text to win keyword coming up for that flyaway in about 7 minutes.

0: 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Free with Cincinnati's greatest hits. I'm Keith Mitchell. Nice day to maybe take the dog out, put us in your earbuds, and get a little exercise. Here we go. Let's fly into the city of your choice on their schedule. This is going to be a party. Lionel Richie, Earth, Wind, and Fire, all their great hits. The Sing a Song All Night Long Tour. You get to pick the city on their tour schedule, and we'll fly you and your guests there. 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
7: Did you know that almost half the vegetables and more than three quarters of the fruit that we eat in this country come from just one state, California? Yeah, it's true. And according to a new report by the Environmental Working Group, a health advocacy organization, a lot of this produce is tainted with PFAS, which are sometimes referred to as forever chemicals. Why? Well, the EPA says pesticides keep America's food supply safe, abundant, and affordable. And of course, these chemicals are used in every state, not just California. Now, if you are worried, though, about how much you're consuming, the best thing to do is to buy organic produce, if and when you can. Organic or not, you should rinse all fruits and vegetables under running water. Don't use any soap. And as one epidemiologist told us, use a brush on sturdier items like carrots, potatoes, and cucumbers. I'm Dr. Sanjay Gupta, helping you live a better life.
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0: Wake Me Up Before You Go Go. Wham, 103.5 WGRR. I'm Keith Mitchell. 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
0: Northbound 75 at the Middletown exit. That's State Route 122. You got an accident blocking the two left lanes. You're backed up to the Monroe exit. It's going to cost you an extra 30 minutes. And then southbound 75 at the same location, emergency crews are helping out, and they've got the left lane blocked. Pippin Road near Compton is closed right now due to an accident with injuries. In Loveland, Cozadale, Murdoch Street, got an accident there between Laurel Glen and Dallasburg Road. Got a crash. Harrison at Rybolt, accident with injuries. Houston Road west of Hamilton Avenue, southbound 71 after Red Bank. Look for an accident on the left shoulder. And in Cleves, US 50 at Mount Nebo. Got police activity there.
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15: Did you know that almost half the vegetables and more than three quarters of the fruit that we eat in this country come from just one state, California? Yeah, it's true. And according to a new report by the Environmental Working Group, a health advocacy organization, a lot of this produce is tainted with PFAS, which are sometimes referred to as forever chemicals. Why? Well, the EPA says pesticides keep America's food supply safe, abundant, and affordable. And of course, these chemicals are used in every state, not just California. Now, if you are worried, though, about how much you're consuming, the best thing to do is to buy organic produce, if and when you can. Organic or not, you should rinse all fruits and vegetables under running water. Don't use any soap. And as one epidemiologist told us, use a brush on sturdier items like carrots, potatoes, and cucumbers. I'm Dr. Sanjay Gupta, helping you live a better life.
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103.5 WGRR. Jim Day Morning Show. He's got your next meal at Gold Star. You can win a Gold Star gift card. 6:42 tomorrow morning. The almost impossible question.

103.5 WGRR. It's Keith Mitchell. 3 o'clock all music hour. Nice afternoon to maybe find a patio somewhere. Have something cold to drink. 78 degrees. Steelers wheel.

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It's 3:30. That means we play the 103 of a kind game. 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Blade, Derby, and Coaster. What do they have in common? You should get this one. 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

0: Paul McCartney's 84th birthday coming up Thursday. We'll do an all-Paul edition of Beatles Wednesday tomorrow. It's 103.5 WGRR. Keith Mitchell, let's get a winner for the 103 of a kind game. Three things with something in common. Today it's Blade, Derby, and Coaster. We've got Lynette in Sardinia. What you got?
1: Roller.
0: Roller it is, yes. The first roller coaster in America opened on this day, 1884, at Coney Island in New York. Do you have a favorite roller coaster, Lynette?
1: Yes, I do. I'd have to go with Banshee.
0: At Kings Island.
1: Yeah.
0: Yeah, I love roller coasters, but I can't ride them anymore because my hip popped out.
1: Yeah, we're all getting older. So.
0: I've got tickets for you to see Styx in Chicago at Riverbend August the 6th.
1: Sounds great. Thank you.
0: You are welcome. You can get yours at Ticketmaster.com. Come see us at that show. While we're there, you can sign up to win $200 at any Boot Country, Work Country location. 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

103.5 WGRR, Cincinnati's greatest hits. 3 o'clock on Music Hour, some Journey. Just here in town recently. It's Keith Mitchell. Still this big headache. Northbound 75. You got three lanes blocked up at the Middletown exit, that State Route 122. The backup starts at the Butler Regional. It is an 80-minute delay. Avoid it if you can. Also, southbound 75 at the same location. Emergency crews have the left lane blocked to work on that wreck. You've got northbound 7175 at Fort Washington Way. Right lane blocked for a disabled vehicle. Paddock near 75, a crash there. And you got police activity, US 50 at Mount Nebo Road. And fortunately, Wendy's on the way. She's got traffic the rest of the way this afternoon. Here's Sixpence.

AC/DC just played Ohio Stadium in Columbus last night. It's 4 o'clock. It's Keith Mitchell. Got Elton coming up. Heart. Request for some pure Prairie League on the way. Here's Supertramp.

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0: 103.5 WGRR on your smart speaker with Cincinnati's greatest hits and Guns N' Roses, Bengals, working out today. It is the first day of their mini camp. They'll do that this week, and then they'll take some time off and then go to training camp July 29th. 8 open sessions for training camp, including one inside Paycor Stadium as we inch closer to the football season. And whatever got into the Reds last night, they need to keep that around. Scored 12 runs, 2 home runs for Eugenio Suarez. He had 6 RBIs, 12-0 beatdown of the Mets last night. They'll do it again with the Mets 7-10 tonight, and it is 3-2-1 night at Great American Ballpark.
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9: A better life with Dr. Sanjay Gupta.
10: Eating a healthy diet is not only good for you physically, it can also keep your brain sharp as you age. According to a new study out of China, people who most closely followed the MIND diet slowed aging in key structures inside their brains by more than 2 years. The MIND diet is a combination of the Mediterranean diet, which we talk a lot about, and the DASH diet, which stands for Dietary Approaches to Stop Hypertension. All three of these diets are similar, but the MIND diet puts more of an emphasis on berries, beans, leafy green vegetables, fish, poultry, whole grains, olive oil, and nuts. You're not going to eat foods with a lot of saturated fat. We're talking cheese, butter, red meat, or anything fried. You really don't have to eat like this 100% of the time. That's the key. Just do the best that you can. I'm Dr. Sanjay Gupta, helping you live a better life.
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It's another great afternoon, but as we head into the evening, we're going to be watching a line of rain that's going to make its way through Indiana. It should generally be falling apart as it approaches, but there's still the potential for a quick passing downpour sometime after about 7 o'clock this evening. Tomorrow, sunny, will hit 81, but a heads up for tomorrow night. Wednesday night into Thursday morning, a better chance for strong storms. This is WWT meteorologist Randy Rico on 103.5 WGRR.

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Beatles Wednesday with Paul's birthday coming up Thursday. You'll get Paul sung Beatle hits and Paul solo and wing songs too every hour.

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0: There's the Cars, 103.5 WGRR, Cincinnati's greatest hits. I'm Keith Mitchell, shaking it up. 440, today's the last day. Father's Day's coming up. Lawn and Order, a winner pick tomorrow. We'll announce the winner tomorrow. 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The Dow passed over the 52,000 mark for the first time. Obviously, a new record high. The Dow up 329 points, closing at 52,000 exactly. NASDAQ fell 308 points today, about 1%. S&P 500 was down 43. 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
6: You ever wake up in the middle of the night or maybe first thing in the morning and notice drool on your pillow? Unless you're sleeping next to someone who hasn't already seen all your good, bad, and ugly, it's probably not that big a deal and not anything to worry about. Unless it's something that just started happening recently. When people drool at night, it's often because of a stuffy nose, acid reflux, or being a mouth breather. People who sleep on their stomach or side are more likely to drool than someone who sleeps on their back. But in some cases, drooling at night can be a warning sign of something more serious, like dental issues, sleep apnea, or even early symptoms of Parkinson's disease. If you're at all concerned about this, the best place to start is with an ENT doctor, an ears, nose, and throat doctor. They can recommend a sleep study to possibly get some answers. I'm Dr. Sanjay Gupta, helping you live a better life.
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Father's Day coming up Sunday. You need dad jokes. And we got a heap and pile of them. Funny Man Phil with dad jokes. Tomorrow morning, Jim Day Morning Show, 8:23.

103.5 WGRR, just over an hour away from your fourth keyword. Get that flyaway to see Lionel Richie and Earth, Wind, and Fire playing all their hits. I've got it for you around 6:10 this evening. It's Rock Set.

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0: WGRR, live at WGRR.com. The part at the beginning where Sting laughs was left in. It was an accident. Wasn't meant to be part of the song, but he kind of stepped backwards and sat on some piano keys, and they said, leave it in. It's a happy mistake. It's 5:11. It's Keith Mitchell. What are you doing tonight? You heading down to the ballpark? Nice night for baseball. Hopefully we don't see any rain. There's a chance for a shower, but should have no problem with the game. Reds and Mets tonight. Hopefully the Reds continue with the offense after 12 runs last night. It is 3-2-1 night at the ballpark. The Lion King returns for another week at the Aronoff Center. I've seen that a couple times. Took my young son at the time to see it, and then my wife and I have seen it. And the part where the animals come down the aisles is really memorable. Very cool. Your free Tuesday concert at the Blue Ash Nature Park tonight. Wyoming Wind on stage at 7. And singer-songwriter Ben Folds. I've seen him before. He's going to have his piano, and he's playing at the Taft tonight at 8 o'clock.
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11: A better life with Dr. Sanjay Gupta.
12: Slowly but surely, AI is seeping its way into every corner of our lives. One area perhaps I didn't expect is diet advice. A new study out of Turkey found that chatbots are recommending to teen boys and girls that they restrict their daily calories to dangerously low levels and eat a balance of nutrients that are kind of out of whack. Remember, teenagers are growing, one pediatrician told us. If they aren't getting enough nutrition, it can really stunt their growth on a number of levels. And in extreme cases, it can lead to significant health consequences. Large language models, LLMs, they are designed to agree with you. So if you're looking to lose weight, they're going to push you pretty hard in that direction. They also sometimes don't know how to tell the difference between good information and bad information. And you know who does? Your doctor. I'm Dr. Sanjay Gupta, helping you live a better life.
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2: Well, it's going to be partly cloudy this evening. Now, I can't rule out some scattered downpours to arrive here, too, tonight. Now, we'll drop to a low of around 60 by morning. On Wednesday, expect mostly cloudy skies with the threat for severe weather late Wednesday night. Look for a high of around 81. I'm WLWT News 5, Chief Meteorologist Kevin Robinson on 103.5 WGRR.

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We'll be at the Santana Doobie Brothers concert at the Riverbend Music Center. 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

0: There's Prince, 103.5 WGRR, Cincinnati's greatest hits, a career-spanning album of songs that have never been released. Apparently, Prince has thousands of them in his vaults at Paisley Park. So an album of those songs going to come out, 10 of them on the album in August. Looking forward to that. It's Keith Mitchell. 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
4: A better life with Dr. Sanjay Gupta.
5: Eating a healthy diet is not only good for you physically, it can also keep your brain sharp as you age. According to a new study out of China, people who most closely followed the MIND diet slowed aging in key structures inside their brains by more than 2 years. The MIND diet is a combination of the Mediterranean diet, which we talk a lot about, and the DASH diet, which stands for Dietary Approaches to Stop Hypertension. All three of these diets are similar, but the MIND diet puts more of an emphasis on berries, beans, leafy green vegetables, fish, poultry, whole grains, olive oil, and nuts. You're not going to eat foods with a lot of saturated fat. We're talking cheese, butter, red meat, or anything fried. You really don't have to eat like this 100% of the time. That's the key. Just do the best that you can. I'm Dr. Sanjay Gupta, helping you live a better life.
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0: 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It's Keith Mitchell. 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
13: More and more people are using magnesium supplements to help them sleep. But are they safe? And do they really work? Well, first, let's talk about actual magnesium. That's an essential mineral that is needed for more than 300 different processes in the body, according to one dietitian. And most people get enough of it simply from the foods they eat. Now, if you're not getting enough, there are a few different types of supplements you can try. But as always, you should talk to your doctor before starting any new medication or supplement, whether it's prescription or over the counter. Now, when it comes to the science, we looked into this, and I gotta say, there's not a lot of strong evidence that magnesium supplements will actually help you sleep. They might help you manage pain, they might help you lower your stress levels, or work to get your muscles to relax. And maybe it's those things then that help you get some better sleep. I'm Dr. Sanjay Gupta, helping you live a better life.
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0: 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I'm Keith Mitchell. If you want a dog, but you don't want one all the time, people are doing this now. It's called dog sharing. Families are splitting a dog, not literally, just the time. It's like 2 weeks on, 2 weeks off, sort of like divorced parents. You get the kids half the time, I get kids half the time. They split the bills, they split the food costs, daily walks, and they just trade the dog back and forth. Some people say, maybe not best for the dog. Dogs need consistency. Others say dogs are very adaptable and can go along with it. I guess it all depends on the dog, the dog's personality. You can get a dog full-time. Jim Day Morning Show tomorrow. It's Ready Pet Go with SPCA Cincinnati, our dog of the week, tomorrow right around 8:10.
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5: A Better Life with Dr. Sanjay Gupta.
6: Slowly but surely, AI is seeping its way into every corner of our lives. One area perhaps I didn't expect is diet advice. A new study out of Turkey found that chatbots are recommending to teen boys and girls that they restrict their daily calories to dangerously low levels and eat a balance of nutrients that are kind of out of whack. Remember, teenagers are growing, one pediatrician told us. If they aren't getting enough nutrition, it can really stunt their growth on a number of levels. And in extreme cases, it can lead to significant health consequences. Large language models, LLMs, they are designed to agree with you. So if you're looking to lose weight, they're going to push you pretty hard in that direction. They also sometimes don't know how to tell the difference between good information and bad information. And you know who does? Your doctor. I'm Dr. Sanjay Gupta, helping you live a better life.
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16: 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But are they safe? And do they really work? Well, first, let's talk about actual magnesium. That's an essential mineral that is needed for more than 300 different processes in the body, according to one dietitian. And most people get enough of it simply from the foods they eat. Now, if you're not getting enough, there are a few different types of supplements you can try. But as always, you should talk to your doctor before starting any new medication or supplement, whether it's prescription or over-the-counter. Now, when it comes to the science, we looked into this, and I gotta say, there's not a lot of strong evidence that magnesium supplements will actually help you sleep. They might help you manage pain, they might help you lower your stress levels, or work to get your muscles to relax. And maybe it's those things then that help you get some better sleep. I'm Dr. Sanjay Gupta, helping you live a better life.

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0: It's the decade that gave us disco, Watergate, The Godfather, leisure suits, The Big Red Machine, and some of the greatest music of all time. 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
1: 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I'm Steve Mann. Got to guess who on the way this hour. Billy Joel is coming up. Heart, the OJs on any.

That guy's turning 74 today. That's Gino Vannelli on 103.5 WGRR. It's the 70s at 7. I'm Steve Mann. And these guys will be at Riverbend on the 27th of this month. This is the Guess Who.

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0: There's Wild Cherries. Play that funky music on 103.5 WGRR. I'm Steve Mann. It's the 70s at 7 at 7:13. And today in 1978, two of the highest grossing movies of that year were both released. On the same day, the highest grossing movie.
1: John Travolta and Olivia Newton-John explode across the motion picture screen in Grease. 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
0: And the sixth highest grossing movie of that year.
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8: Heart disease is still the leading cause of death here in the United States and around the world. But what if there was something you could do earlier in life to reduce the odds of becoming a statistic? Well, here in the United States, tens of millions of adults already take a statin to lower their cholesterol. But new guidance put out by the American College of Cardiology and the American Heart Association now emphasize that treating high cholesterol sooner could significantly reduce a person's lifetime risk of heart attack or stroke. How early are we talking? In your 30s, believe it or not. Of course, you need to talk to your doctor about whether statins are right for you, but you should know that the evidence is really starting to stack up that shows the earlier you get a jump on reducing lifelong exposure to plaque-causing lipids and lipoproteins, the better the odds are going to be for you. Make sure you get your cholesterol checked. That's the first step. I'm Dr. Sanjay Gupta, helping you live a better life.
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And the Mega Millions jackpot is $430 million tonight. You can buy a ticket till 10:45. It's the 70s at 7. And Eddie Levert of this group, the OJs, is 84 today. 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

0: That's the Eagles' Witchy Woman on 103.5 WGRR. I'm Steve Mann. 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Mad Tree Red, White, and Blue Ash at Summit Park. 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
7: For the ninth year in a row, Finland has been named the happiest country in the world. That's according to the World Happiness Report put out every year by the Wellbeing Research Center at the University of Oxford in the UK. Two other Nordic nations, Iceland and Denmark, came in at numbers 2 and 3. Now, having spent quite a bit of time in these countries over my 2.5 decades as a journalist, I can tell you that this is not at all that surprising. There's an entirely different way of thinking in these countries. We before me, you might say. In other words, the mentality is less adversarial and much more, we're all in this together. One other interesting thing that came up was that no matter where someone lived, the more time they spent on social media, the less happy they were. Want to smile? It's simple. Put your phone away for a bit. I'm Dr. Sanjay Gupta, helping you live a better life.
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There's Queen. That's You're My Best Friend at 8 o'clock. And that's an hour of all 70s music. We'll do it again tomorrow night from 7 until 8. The 70s at 7. Now it's Katrina and the Waves, Walking on Sunshine.